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Right?

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2: Good morning. It's the Clare Drive on the Queensway and Highway 416. Highway 174 is also in good shape, and we're doing well over our bridges. 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And that's the latest traffic. 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
4: The humble beginnings of a land once called Bytown have blossomed into a city of great magnitude 200 years later. Saturday was the official bicentennial for Ottawa, filled with festivities and tributes on Parliament Hill, Marion Dewar Plaza, and many other places. Appearances were made by Mayor Mark Sutcliffe, Chief Greg Sarazen of the Algonquins of Pickwakanagan First Nation, and musician Jamie Fine, among many others. Alongside the city block party, Nuit Blanche lit up the downtown core on Saturday night, OC Transpo celebrated with free rides all weekend, and the 163rd edition of the Carp Fair closed its successful season on Sunday. The OPP, Ottawa Police, and city paramedics were occupied with two incidents this past weekend. The first was the stabbing of a teenager on Saturday evening in the 1200 block of Donald Street. Police did not announce any arrests, but paramedics said that the victim was being treated for penetrative trauma and was in serious but stable condition. The second incident was a two-vehicle crash on Sunday morning near Kemptville, resulting in the death of one person and five others leaving with varying injuries, according to the OPP. A road closure took place but was successfully reopened, although no further details were released following the investigation. An Ottawa baby could take the prestige of being named Baby of the Year. The contest, hosted by Jessica Alba and run annually by Variety Magazine, supporting a nonprofit cause, includes five-month-old Sasha Vukspelisi of Ottawa, whose smile could light up any room, in the running for the top prize of an ad campaign and $25,000. Sasha's mom, Daniela, said that he had to undergo a stay at the NICU for the first 12 days of his life, following complications just after being born. But she considered his smile as a form of resilience. He is currently fourth out of the remaining 10 candidates, with voting, by donation or with two free daily votes, to round off the top five babies set to close on Thursday. From the Skywards News Center, I'm Joe Maracilatin.
0: 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Ottawa weather.
2: Today we have a high of 19 with a 40% chance of showers. Overnight tonight we drop down to a low of 10 with a 40% chance of rain. Tomorrow mainly sunny with a high of 20. Overnight we have a low of 12 with cloudy periods. And Wednesday a high of 23 with a mix of sun and cloud. Overnight we have a low of 13 with cloudy skies. And that's your Skywards weather. I'm Antonia Altabonte.
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And if it makes you happy, that is memories of this past summer at Blues Fest. Well, good morning. It is the Dylan Black Show. 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Okay, so 10, the overnight low tonight, 20, the high tomorrow, 23 on Wednesday, and sun, and 23 on Thursday. We have been spoiled today. It will feel like 19 degrees, but we could see some rain. The weekend, the weather this weekend was fantastic, and we did have a big victory in the world of sports. The Ottawa Titans are the Frontier League champions. How cool is that to say? Congrats, big win on Saturday. Attendance over the weekend, 19,000 plus. In Your Eyes is on Mix.

0: Next, 98.5 and Queen. That is Radio Gaga. Good morning. It is the Till and Black Show. Celebrity birthdays. Lizzie McGuire is celebrating today. Hilary Duff.
1: Thanks. Okay, are you guys ready for this day?
2: 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Today is our day.
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1: Most poised.
0: Well, what a show, right? Yeah. Anyway, Lizzie, Hilary Duff, is celebrating her 39th birthday today. Wow. And her new album, released in February, called Luck or Something. Also today, Naomi Watts is 58. Amira Sorvino is 59. And Janine Garofalo is 62 as well. So if you're celebrating today, happy celebrations. We'll have a look at the box office numbers from over the weekend coming up. Right now it is Olivia Rodrigo and Drop Dead on Mix 98.5. It is the Till and Black Show.

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1: 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Okay, 19 degrees the high today. And for some reason, they re-released Avengers Endgame over the weekend. And this is, well, a part of the trailer from back in 2019.
2: None of us can go back. All we can do is our best. And sometimes the best that we can do is to start over.
1: Yeah, sometimes, or re-release a big movie and bring in money. $26 million, number one at the box office this weekend, number two, Resident Evil, and you've got Heart of the Beast with one of my favorites, Brad Pitt, and a doggy looking good. It brought in about $20 million. Cameron Whitcomb and options on the Dylan Black Show. Good morning.
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1: 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Traffic.
2: We're moving along well over the Queensway and Highway 174. I'm just starting to see the usual volume westbound building through Cameron. Highway 416 looks good, and we're still smooth sailing over our bridges. 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And that's the latest traffic. 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
2: Today we have a high of 19 with a 40% chance of showers. Overnight tonight we drop down to a low of 10 with a 40% chance of rain. Tomorrow mainly sunny with a high of 20. Overnight we have a low of 12 with cloudy periods. And Wednesday a high of 23 with a mix of sun and cloud. Overnight we have a low of 13 with cloudy skies. And that's your Skywards weather. I'm Antonia Altabonte.
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0: 98.5 and Jade Lamacq. That is Running Home. They ran home a bunch of times on Friday and Saturday at the Ottawa Stadium, part of the Frontier League Championship Series. Yes, the Ottawa Titans victorious.
1: Rolled over to second. This should do it. Nunez has it. Steps on the bag to finish the ball game. It's done. It's done. They've done it. They've done it.
0: Wow, very cool. The Ottawa Titans are now the champions. And I guess on Sunday as well, they invited folks to take photos with the championship trophy and the team. And now they're going to take some time off. Well-deserved and very cool. All the fans came out as well to check out the big series this past weekend. 19,000 plus. Very cool. It is Stella Lefty on Mix 98.5. 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

mixed 98.5 and Tears for Fears. Everybody wants to rule the world. It is going to be a fantastic weather day, I think, I hope. About a 40% chance of rain. And I mean, we have been kind of spoiled over the past week or so. The first full weekend of fall was absolutely spectacular. You have to admit that Sunday was like a summer day. And the past bunch of days, like, you sweat, you walk around, you sweat. That is sun. But today, maybe rain, 19 the high, 10 overnight, and 20 tomorrow. Sun again on Wednesday, 23 degrees. And currently it is warm. It is like 13, 14 degrees. Your information update is coming up. Good morning. 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
0: 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Traffic.
2: We're still looking good over the Queensway. Eastbound is just starting to get the usual volume from Highway 416 to about Greenbank. Westbound looks good. Highway 174 westbound volume starting to build now through Jean d'Arc Boulevard, and we're doing well over our bridges. Meet F-Bombs, bold ready-to-drink cocktails in round stackable bottles. 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And that's the latest traffic. I'm Antonia Altabonte.
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3: The humble beginnings of a land once called Bytown have blossomed into a city of great magnitude 200 years later. Saturday was the official bicentennial for Ottawa. Filled with festivities and tributes on Parliament Hill, Marion Dewar Plaza, and many other places. Appearances were made by Mayor Mark Sutcliffe, Chief Greg Sarazen of the Algonquins of Pickwakanagan First Nation, and musician Jamie Fine, among many others. Alongside the city block party, Nuit Blanche lit up the downtown core on Saturday night, OC Transpo celebrated with free rides all weekend, and the 163rd edition of the Carp Fair closed its successful season on Sunday. The OPP, Ottawa Police, and city paramedics were occupied with two incidents this past weekend. The first was the stabbing of a teenager on Saturday evening in the 1200 block of Donald Street. Police did not announce any arrests, but paramedics said that the victim was being treated for penetrative trauma and was in serious but stable condition. The second incident was a two-vehicle crash on Sunday morning near Kemptville, resulting in the death of one person and five others leaving with varying injuries, according to the OPP. A road closure took place but was successfully reopened, although no further details were released following the investigation. An Ottawa baby could take the prestige of being named Baby of the Year. The contest, hosted by Jessica Alba and run annually by Variety Magazine, supporting a nonprofit cause, includes five-month-old Sasha Vukspelisi of Ottawa, whose smile could light up any room, in the running for the top prize of an ad campaign and $25,000. Sasha's mom, Daniela, said that he had to undergo a stay at the NICU for the first 12 days of his life, following complications just after being born. But she considered his smile as a form of resilience. He is currently fourth out of the remaining 10 candidates, with voting, by donation or with two free daily votes, to round off the top five babies set to close on Thursday. From the Skywards News Center, I'm Joe Marikilatin.
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0: 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Ottawa weather.
2: Today we have a high of 19 with a 40% chance of showers. Overnight tonight we drop down to a low of 10 with a 40% chance of rain. Tomorrow mainly sunny with a high of 20. Overnight we have a low of 12 with cloudy periods. And Wednesday a high of 23 with a mix of sun and cloud. Overnight we have a low of 13 with cloudy skies. And that's your Skywards weather. I'm Antonia Altabonte.
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0: Mixed 98.5 and Hunter Golden. It is the Dylan Black Show. Good morning. Okay, the Video Music Awards. It happened on MTV, on CBS. And congrats to all the winners. Madonna, Sabrina Carpenter performing. You saw Nirvana show up on the red carpet. Very cool. Okay, if you wonder who won, here is a montage of all the winners. And very exciting night.
1: Best Pop. And the VMA goes to Lisa!
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1: Mix 98.5 and Tyler Shaw, and he will be hosting the Ottawa Music Awards coming up on the 9th at the NAC. Very cool, along with Kelly Lee Evans. Okay, so I'm Dylan Black. An internet poll has said, what is your opinion on turn singles? Should they always be used? And yes, pretty much everybody thinks, yeah. I mean, who doesn't? 87% said you have to use them always. 10% said always use them except when your intentions are clear. Okay, sure. 1% said use them whenever you feel like it. I think, check the roads in the morning, in the afternoon here on Mixed, and it's probably a good idea. You'll notice that, people using turn signals and driving appropriately, always a good thing. This is Mixed 98.5.

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0: 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Okay, I'm not really a NASCAR fan. I kind of don't get it. Driving around the same track like 800 times in a row. But anyway, there was trouble on the track. And I'll get these names wrong. NASCAR's Corey Hem was jumped by Trayton Lapchevich's racing team after their cars collided at the Martinsville Speedway. You can listen to when to where the throwdown took place. Have a listen to this.
1: Crew members and not necessarily drivers that were involved with that altercation with Corey Heim took a shot, it looked like, from a crew member down here by the hot dog stand. So I'm sure NASCAR will take a good look at that. But it happened right in front of the famous hot dog stand. Let's go to Blake McCandless, who has a little more insight as to what took place.
2: Yeah, guys, I was standing right there. Corey Heim was just walking back to his hauler right in front of the hot dog stand. Punches were thrown.
0: Okay, so who knows if it has anything to do with, like, running out of mustard, but that will definitely do it. A throwdown at the hot dog stand over the weekend. 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

0: 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Traffic.
1: On the Queensway westbound at Vanier Parkway, it looks like there's now a crash. Expect some volume. The Queensway eastbound, I'm just seeing volume from Highway 416 to about Green Bank. And it's a clear drive on city streets. We're also looking good over our bridges. 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And that's the latest traffic. I'm Antonia Altabonte.
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1: Today we have a high of 19 with a 40% chance of showers. Overnight tonight we drop down to a low of 10 with a 40% chance of rain. Tomorrow mainly sunny with a high of 20. Overnight we have a low of 12 with cloudy periods. And Wednesday a high of 23 with a mix of sun and cloud. Overnight we have a low of 13 with cloudy skies. And that's your Skywards weather. I'm Antonia Altabonte.
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2: All right.

Mix 98.5 and Shaggy. And good morning, it is the Dylan Black Show. 19 degrees, the expected high today. So September 30th, a couple of days away, is the National Day for Truth and Reconciliation observed annually. The day is meant to recognize and bring awareness to residential school survivors and those who never came home. Orange Shirt Day is well marked on September 30th. On Parliament Hill, the National Commemorative Gathering will be taking place beginning at noon. A 90-minute commemorative ceremony called Remembering the Children. And as well, Beechwood Cemetery will have several activities throughout the day. The Ottawa Public Library, all 7 branches will be open to provide a National Day for Truth and Reconciliation Learning and Action Space. And I guess, the library will be open from 10 a.m. to 5 p.m. on this very important day happening on Wednesday. It is Scott Hellman. This is the Dylan Black Show on Mix 98.5. It's Monday. Good morning.

Mix 98.5 and Bryan Adams' One Night Love Affair. And he's got a new album coming out beginning of November, full of Canadiana. Okay, 19 degrees today. So I did go to the movies sort of over the weekend. I didn't see the new Brad Pitt or anything like that. I saw a movie called Goat, and you're thinking, okay, that has been out for a while. So where did you see Goat? I saw it at my son's school. Yeah, it was the first movie night on Friday night, and picture about 100, 200 kindergarten kids up to grade 5 enjoying a movie. A lot of yelling, screaming, but hey, we had a good time, and sometimes it doesn't have to be a romantic date night to enjoy a film, even though the sound quality wasn't exactly, top level. Hopefully you had a great weekend, fantastic weather as well, and we are looking at a high today, 19, tomorrow 20, and sun Wednesday 23 degrees. Your information update is coming up on Mix 98.5. 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
0: 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Traffic.
2: On the Queensway westbound, we still have that crash at Vanier Parkway. Expect delays from Hunt Club. Queensway eastbound, stop and go from Moody to about Maitland. And I'm not seeing any issues on Highway 416, northbound or southbound. We're doing well over our bridges, just the usual volume filling in. And it looks like the crash on Rideau and Cummings Bridge is still ongoing. 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And that's the latest traffic. I'm Antonia Altabonte.
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3: The humble beginnings of a land once called Bytown have blossomed into a city of great magnitude 200 years later. Saturday was the official bicentennial for Ottawa, filled with festivities and tributes on Parliament Hill, Marion Dewar Plaza, and many other places. Appearances were made by Mayor Mark Sutcliffe, Chief Greg Sarazen of the Algonquins of Pickwakanagan First Nation, and musician Jamie Fine, among many others. Alongside the city block party, Nuit Blanche lit up the downtown core on Saturday night, OC Transpo celebrated with free rides all weekend, and the 163rd edition of the Carp Fair closed its successful season on Sunday. The OPP, Ottawa Police, and city paramedics were occupied with two incidents this past weekend. The first was the stabbing of a teenager on Saturday evening in the 1200 block of Donald Street. Police did not announce any arrests, but paramedics said that the victim was being treated for penetrative trauma and was in serious but stable condition. The second incident was a two-vehicle crash on Sunday morning near Kemptville, resulting in the death of one person and five others leaving with varying injuries, according to the OPP. A road closure took place but was successfully reopened, although no further details were released following the investigation. An Ottawa baby could take the prestige of being named Baby of the Year. The contest, hosted by Jessica Alba and run annually by Variety magazine, supporting a nonprofit cause, includes five-month-old Sasha Vukspelisi of Ottawa, whose smile could light up any room, in the running for the top prize of an ad campaign and $25,000. Sasha's mom, Daniela, said that he had to undergo a stay at the NICU for the first 12 days of his life, following complications just after being born. But she considered his smile as a form of resilience. He is currently fourth out of the remaining 10 candidates, with voting, by donation or with two free daily votes, to round off the top five babies set to close on Thursday. From the Skywards News Center, I'm Joe Marichalatin.
0: 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Ottawa weather.
2: Today we have a high of 19 with a 40% chance of showers. Overnight tonight we drop down to a low of 10 with a 40% chance of rain. Tomorrow mainly sunny with a high of 20. Overnight we have a low of 12 with cloudy periods. And Wednesday a high of 23 with a mix of sun and cloud. Overnight we have a low of 13 with cloudy skies. And that's your Skywards weather. I'm Antonia Altabonte.
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0: mixed in 1985 and somber. And last night he performed a part of a big tribute to George Michael, and Madonna won the MVA for Artist of the Year. And she began her acceptance speech with a joke and then talked about being at the first Video Music Awards.
1: First of all, I would like to thank my fingers because I can always count on them. Most of you were probably not born, but I performed at the first MTV Awards 43 years ago, and one of my stilettos fell off, and I dove onto the stage to try to, like, make myself look cute and sexy and like I meant to do it. And my dress went up and my butt cheek was hanging out. And in those days, butt cheeks were not hanging out. I just want to remind you. And I went backstage feeling really proud of myself, and my manager told me that my career was over. I spent the last year and a half finding myself, believing in myself, and really making the music that I wanted to make.
2: Try to make sure you're alright. I hate to know you feel alone. I found this picture on my phone. 5 hours so long. I wish you were back from Boston. I'm alone learning those lessons. You're out there.

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I hate to know the good is gone. I hate to know the good is gone.

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So the Carp Fair has come and gone, billed as the best little fair in Canada, drawing thousands, the 163rd edition. And does that wrap up fair season? No, it certainly doesn't. Coming up this week, it kicks off on a Thursday, I do believe, the Metcalf Fair. And I've been to the Metcalf Fair a bunch of times. Haven't been for a number of years. I know my son is going to be going this weekend. But yeah, the Metcalf Fair always offers up like that, you know, that real country vibe. And Metcalf, not very far outside of Ottawa. So if you're looking to fair it up this weekend, may I recommend before, you know, it is real bad weather. I gotta say it. Enjoy the Metcalf Fair. It ain't over yet. Fall fun. It is Lewis Capaldi and Survive on Mix 98.5.

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Do you think? Didn't get into that happy juice a bit too much, did he, over the weekend? Bruno Mars in Risk It All. 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
2: On the Queensway westbound, we still have that crash at Vanier Parkway. Expect delays from Hunt Club. Queensway eastbound, stop and go from Moody to about Maitland. And I'm not seeing any issues on Highway 416, northbound or southbound. We're doing well over our bridges, just the usual volume filling in. And it looks like the crash on Rideau and Cummings Bridge is still ongoing. 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And that's the latest traffic. I'm Antonia Altabonte.
0: 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Ottawa weather.
2: Today we have a high of 19 with a 40% chance of showers. Overnight tonight we drop down to a low of 10 with a 40% chance of rain. Tomorrow mainly sunny with a high of 20. Overnight we have a low of 12 with cloudy periods. And Wednesday a high of 23 with a mix of sun and cloud. Overnight we have a low of 13 with cloudy skies. And that's your Skywards weather. I'm Antonia Altabonte.
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1: Mix 98.5 and headphones, thanks and ranks. Good morning. Okay, so yeah, October begins on Thursday, and here are some things to look forward to. You've got the Ottawa Fall and Home Show, October 1 to 4. I did mention the Metcalf Fair, same dates. What about Fright Fest happening at Saunders Farm? Very fun. 613 Flea, October 3rd and 17th. The 67s, of course, have returned and will return at the action at TD Place, right? The Capitol Wedding Show, October 4th. What about further into the month? You've got the Ski, Snowboard, and Travel Show, October 17th to 18th. The National Women's Show as well, same dates. A Nature Nocturne at the Museum of Nature happening on October 30th, and the Day of the Dead Festival, October 30th and 31st. It is going to be a busy month with a plenty of pumpkin spice. That's me anyway. Sabrina is on Mix 98.5.

0: 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And Carter Brown, of course, will be in at noon. If you have a community event you'd like me to mention, you can find me on social media. 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We're going to have fun today with a high around 19 and rain. Maybe, maybe not. 20 tomorrow, 23 on Wednesday. 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
3: Ottawa weather. Today we have a high of 19 with a 40% chance of showers. Overnight tonight we drop down to a low of 10 with a 40% chance of rain. Tomorrow mainly sunny with a high of 20. Overnight we have a low of 12 with cloudy periods. And Wednesday, a high of 23 with a mix of sun and cloud. Overnight, we have a low of 13 with cloudy skies. And that's your Skywards weather. I'm Antonia Altabonte.

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1: Mix 98.5 and kissing other people. It does happen from time to time. I'm Dylan Black, and the call at the end of the game on Saturday.
2: Hold over a second. This should do it. Nunez has it. Steps on the bag to finish the ball game. It's done. It's done. They've done it. They've done it.
1: They did do it. The Ottawa Titans defeating the Otters. And the attendance, by the way, over Friday and Saturday, 19,000 plus. Cappy's Head counted as two people. Giant melon on that fella. But anyway, the Titans, they are now the champions. Very cool. Congrats. And a big congrats as well to everybody who has really supported this team. Sellout at the beginning of the year, the end of the year. Very cool. Mix 98.5.

0: Mix 98.5 and the outfield, that is your love. It is the Dylan Black Show. You know, there are some careers, I think, if you have this kind of a career, like you maybe shouldn't have an OnlyFans account, like Carter Brown. Okay, no problem. Radio DJ, no problem, right? But a substitute teacher in Missouri lost her job when somebody found her OnlyFans account. She claims, well, that she has been banned from volunteering and helping out as a parent at her kids' school. Here is Sheena Sittner.
1: If teachers were paid better, women wouldn't have to resort to online content creation. If sex sells. It's funny because I've had this account, this OnlyFans account, for 2+ years. So whoever did find it did some deep dive digging, because 2 years later, and now it's being found out. I didn't, however, think that I would be completely stripped away from being at my kid's school.
0: Okay, of course. People will have their opinion on this, but, even I, speaking about this morning on the radio, what do they say? Any publicity is good publicity? Possibly, right? So, yeah. Olivia Dean and The Man I Need is on Mix 98.

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2: None of us can go back. All we can do is our best. And sometimes the best that we can do is to start over.
1: Yeah, sometimes. Or hang on forever to the memories like I do, right? Hey, it brought in $26 million over the weekend. Resident Evil in at number 2 and Heart of the Beast. I'd like to see this one. I am a huge Brad Pitt fan. It was number 3, $20 million. Bryan Adams in the 51st State is on Mix 98.5.

And all of me, it is the Dylan Black Show. If you have time today, they are open until 1:45. Tomorrow, 1:30 to 6:45. They have different hours to accommodate you throughout the course of the week, talking about Canadian Blood Services at 1-888-to-donate-blood.ca, 1575 Carling Avenue. And I do mention this once a show because I think it is important that you give blood if you are eligible. And I will be doing it on October 10th, I believe my 130th whole blood donation. You can join me in the afternoon. It is Teddy, and I hope on Mix 98.5.

98.5, one of those tunes, you know, every word to Rembrandt's, of course, the Friends theme song. Okay, today 19, we've got Light Rain possibly off and on, but you have to admit, even though that it was like the rainiest summer ever, we haven't had rain for like a couple of weeks, I think, a week at least, right? And it has been nothing but sun, so if we have rain here and there today, not the worst thing. Tomorrow, back to sun and 23 degrees on Wednesday, sun and cloud. 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
2: Today we have a high of 19 with a 40% chance of showers. Overnight tonight we drop down to a low of 10 with a 40% chance of rain. Tomorrow mainly sunny with a high of 20. Overnight we have a low of 12 with cloudy periods. And Wednesday a high of 23 with a mix of sun and cloud. Overnight we have a low of 13 with cloudy skies. And that's your Skywards weather. I'm Antonia Altabonte.

0: Mix 98.5 and a Cheap Thrills, and I'm Dylan Black. If you're having a bad day, sometimes comparing your day to others can help. A house in Fort Lauderdale was going through a renovation. A large crane was stretched across, fell, and smashed part of the home. Crews tried to upright the crane by using a second crane, which fell and further damaged the house. And here is the second crane smashing, then Fire Chief Stephen Golan.
1: We have to deconstruct what has taken place here to get it back to a safe situation. Methodically remove the pieces that have happened, cutting the secondary crane because of the damage to that crane, they won't be able to retract that. Once that has been removed, then they'll focus on the initial crane incident and uprighting that crane.
0: Okay, so how would you like to have their jobs? No thanks. It is Miley Cyrus and Flowers, Mix 98.5. We were good.

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98.5 Europe and the final countdown. Good morning. It is the Dylan Black Show. The New York Times polled TV critics to create a list of the 100 best TV shows of the 21st century. Now, to be eligible, the show must have premiered in January of 2000 or later. So, yeah, that is where people start to think, okay, what about this show? What about that show? Well, they maybe began like in 1999 or whatever, the top of five, and I don't know if I agree with this list at all. Number five, Fleabag. Four, Succession. Mad Men. And at number three, The Wire. And at number two, and you've got Breaking Bad in at number one. Wow, now my favorite show, not Alf, but 6 Feet Under, number 15. So some people not agreeing with this list, but Breaking Bad, pretty hard to argue, pretty a good show. Burn, Ellie Goulding is on Mix 98.5. It is the Dylan Black Show.

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0: 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Okay, in case you missed it, the Video Music Award winners from last night's show on MTV and CBS. 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

98.5 and Benson Boone. Sorry, I'm here for something, and I'm Dylan Black. Today, 19 degrees, maybe some light rain, but you have to admit, having that patio door open, the bathroom window open feels pretty darn good. 10, the overnight low. Tomorrow, 20, sun cloud, and it will be fantastic weather on Wednesday. 23 degrees, sun cloud for the National Day for Truth and Reconciliation. 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
3: Ottawa weather.
4: Today we have a high of 19 with a 40% chance of showers. Overnight tonight we drop down to a low of 10 with a 40% chance of rain. Tomorrow mainly sunny with a high of 20. Overnight we have a low of 12 with cloudy periods. And Wednesday a high of 23 with a mix of sun and cloud. Overnight we have a low of 13 with cloudy skies. And that's your Skywards weather. I'm Antonia Altabonte.

Mix 98.5 and Jackie Chan, and I'm Dylan Black. 87%, it should be 100, but 87% of drivers say we should always use our turn signals no matter what, period, and other things I guess we can all agree on. And remember, this list is not, it is to make you laugh. It isn't accurate. It isn't true, but I guess the best time to apply eyeliner is at a stop sign, a stop light, right? Green means go, yellow means still go, red means go while hollering yee-haw. Okay. What about this? Tailgating student drivers while blasting the horn toughens them up. Now remember, none of this, it is jokes, people, jokes. No doubt, don't speak. Mix 98.5.

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0: 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Okay, so Lizzie McGuire is celebrating a birthday today.
1: Liz! 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
1: Most poised.
0: Wow. Lizzie McGuire, Hilary Duff, is celebrating a birthday today, and Hilary happens to be 39. So happy birthday, Bam Margera from Jackass. Yeah, he is 47 today, and as well, Mira Sorvino, 59. If you're celebrating a birthday today, happy celebrations. Here comes Teddy Swims and Mr. Know-It-All. It is the Dylan Black Show. 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

98.5. And Ed Sheeran, I do like to talk about your community event like this one taking place tomorrow. It is a caregiver retreat at Asanta Yoga in Kempville. And there is no cost to attend this, okay? A time to pause, connect, and recharge. A special afternoon designed for caregivers to take a break, connect with others, and enjoy time for you. And if you want to sign up, simply go to www.bethdonovanhospice.ca. A retreat that, no charge, sounds pretty good, happening tomorrow. And I'll be there on Mix 98.5.

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1: Mix 98.5 and Despacito, and I'm Dylan Black. Wednesday will be a very important day. September 30th is National Day for Truth and Reconciliation, observed annually. The day is meant to recognize and bring awareness to residential school survivors and those who never came home. On Parliament Hill, there will be a national commemorative gathering, and it will begin at noon, a 90-minute commemorative ceremony entitled Remembering the Children. There will be special events taking place as well. Beechwood Cemetery, the U of O, and the Ottawa Public Library will be open, all seven branches, between 10 a.m. and 5 p.m. to provide a National Day for Truth and Reconciliation Learning and Action space. This very special day is coming up on the 30th, a couple of days away.
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Men Without Hats, by the way. 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
1: Hi, I'm Heather, chief book lover at Indigo, and we're on a mission to inspire you to read more and scroll less with books that grab you from the very first page. 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You won't be able to put this book down. 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
3: Today we have a high of 19 with a 40% chance of showers. Overnight tonight we drop down to a low of 10 with a 40% chance of rain. Tomorrow mainly sunny with a high of 20. Overnight we have a low of 12 with cloudy periods. And Wednesday a high of 23 with a mix of sun and cloud. Overnight we have a low of 13 with cloudy skies. And that's your Skywards weather. I'm Antonia Altabonte.

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This is Mix 98.5, and I'm Carter Brown. Big celebration for the Titans and all their fans today at 4 o'clock down at City Hall. What a run.

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Having fall vibes today. 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Don't worry, we get some nice weather coming up later in the week by tomorrow, back into the 20s.

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1: 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And The Pirate Queen by Ariel Lahan will do just that. 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

You get the best hits of today and the best throwbacks from back in the day on Mix 98.5, including some MJ in a second. It felt like old school week last night at the MTV VMAs, from Snoop Dogg hosting to Madonna winning all the awards she won, and the tributes last night to George Michael and Dolly Parton. I want to play you some highlights in the show last night. Can I just say this with all due respect to Somber and the others who did the George Michael tribute? You better be a good singer if you're going to do George Michael. You better be as good as Adam Lambert was. Did you see his version of Freedom? Check this out from last night.

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0: Ottawa weather.
2: Today we have a high of 19 with a 40% chance of showers. Overnight tonight we drop down to a low of 10 with a 40% chance of rain. Tomorrow mainly sunny with a high of 20. Overnight we have a low of 12 with cloudy periods. And Wednesday a high of 23 with a mix of sun and cloud. Overnight we have a low of 13 with cloudy skies. And that's your Skywards weather. I'm Antonia Altabonte.

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1: 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Yes, mac and cheese soda. It's real. We'll tell you.

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if you have a weak stomach, I'll give you a second to turn the radio down. But come back, okay? This is Mix 98.5, and I'm Carter Brown. All right, everybody away that can't take this? This is true. Kraft Canada and Solly's Kraft Soda, also a Canadian company, have launched KD and Solly's Cream Soda. Does that not sound disgusting? But I, for one, am kind of curious. I'll admit I have a little bit of a thing for Kraft Dinner. As someone who has celiac, I don't get to have it. Like, you know, I used to be able to. You can kind of make your own version of it, but, you know, it's still. But what will this taste like in a soda? Will it be thick and cheesy? Will it be just hints of Kraft Dinner? I guess we'll have to wait to find out, but it's available now on the Solly's website. You want to support Canadian business, you can do that, or you can pick it up at Walmart starting soon. It's in the next couple of weeks you'll be able to see this. Disgusting. Would you chase it with a little ketchup? No.

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0: what a feeling victory is. I'm not talking to Red Blacks fans. I'm talking to Titans fans. This is Mix 98.5. I know it was a tough loss again for the Ottawa Red Blacks. They haven't won a single game this season, and they lost again this weekend. But let's all focus on the victory. That was the Ottawa Titans Frontier League game Saturday. Oh, my God. It was a sellout and all-time record for attendance for the Ottawa Titans. Everybody knows who they are right now after that win. So congratulations to the team, to all of their fans that have stuck with them through the years. It's nice to see a Cinderella story like that have a great ending. Today there will be a celebration for the Ottawa Titans. I wish they gave us a little more warning about this, but today, 4 o'clock at City Hall.
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2: Today we have a high of 19 with a 40% chance of showers. Overnight tonight we drop down to a low of 10 with a 40% chance of rain. Tomorrow mainly sunny with a high of 20. Overnight we have a low of 12 with cloudy periods. And Wednesday, a high of 23 with a mix of sun and cloud. Overnight, we have a low of 13 with cloudy skies. And that's your Skywards weather. I'm Antonia Altabonte.

Okay, was it just me, or is everybody driving like two cars to work this morning? This is Mix 98.5. Yeah, it was nuts. Hopefully the drive home a little better today. 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

It's party time, all right, at the pharmacy. 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Today is the day that high-risk people can get RSV and COVID shots. And by the way, high-risk people means high-risk people. Let them go first. You know who I'm talking about. You who go hiking in the woods wearing a mask. Just sorry, but save it for the people who need it. You'll get yours soon.

As we listen to the trumpet, it's time for a fun fact on Mix 98.5. Did you know the word horny comes from the 18th century slang phrase, having the horn? Well, now you know.

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1: Hi, I'm Heather, chief book lover at Indigo, and we are on a mission to inspire you to read more and scroll less with books that grab you from the very first page. 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

Yes, it is. Hockey Night in Canada is returning. This is Mix 98.5. Very exciting news we found out this weekend. The return of free hockey on television. Little different, though, this time. CBC will be broadcasting PWHL games every Saturday night, so you'll be able to watch the Ottawa Charge and not have to pay for it. It was really disappointing when it was announced that Hockey Night in Canada is no longer going to be a tradition on CBC. You know, every sports thing you watch now, you got to pay for it, it feels like. So it's nice to have just like one thing, and that's what it will be. No Ron McLean, no Don Cherry. I'm not sure who's going to be in the broadcast booth, but it's going to be great to be able to watch a PWH game, including our Ottawa Charge, every Saturday night. The return of Hockey Night in Canada.

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3: Ottawa weather.
4: Overnight tonight, we drop down to a low of 10 with a 40% chance of showers. Tomorrow, mainly sunny with a high of 20. Overnight, we have a low of 11 with clear skies. And Wednesday, cloudy with a high of 21. Overnight, we have a low of 14 with cloudy skies. And that's your Skywards weather. I'm Antonia Altabonte.

0: Well, Madonna was back in a big way at the MTV VMAs last night. This is Mix 98.5. Olivia Rodrigo was great with her performance. I'm going to play her for you in just a couple of seconds. But Madonna writhing around on a gurney with Sabrina Carpenter last night was spot on. And you know what? Say what you will. I mean, she still can bring it to a performance and bring the excitement to an award show like she did last night.
1: I came to New York to be a dancer, and dance is where everything happened for me in my life. 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And I lost many people I loved on the dance floor. But how many people in this room love to dance? Now you have to stand up. 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Okay. Aside from soccer, football, whatever you want to call it, dance brings everybody together. 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

Coming up on Mix 98.5, a new rideshare app for those of you in the federal civil service. 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
1: This is Mix 98.5. It definitely feels like bye-bye-bye summer. We are into the fall weather. Today's high, 17 degrees, kind of breezy, partly cloudy. Yeah. Bye-bye-bye. But there's still hope. Tomorrow we're back into the 20s. Bye-bye. And a really nice fall weekend coming up this weekend.

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Thanks for all you do. And thanks for listening to Ottawa's perfect music mix.

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right, everybody, buckle up and gird your loins. It's time to get you home. This is Mix 98.5, and I'm Carter Brown. We'll do our best with more of Ottawa's perfect music mix and checks on traffic and whatnot. I just think this idea I heard about this weekend is brilliant, and we need more of it because this traffic is impossible. Like, this morning was nuts. So the app is called iHopOn. It's a matchmaking website for federal civil servants. You just have to be able to use your work email, your government work email, and then you can carpool with other like-minded people who are going into downtown every day. Now, I don't know why this is just a government thing. I don't know why everybody couldn't use this. Surely a lot of people would benefit from the opportunity to carpool, but it's a real deal, and I think it's great. And we need more of it. If you come in from Kanata or Orleans or anywhere, you see it. It's like most cars only have one person in them. My niece and her husband carpool together every day. That's a rarity to have two people in the car. So check it out. I hope it works well. And I hope more people get inspired to do something similar. iHopOn.

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0: 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Traffic.
2: Looks like the earlier crash that we had eastbound on the 417 at Riverside has since been cleared. We're now just dealing with congestion on your highways. And in town, I am seeing an ongoing crash at the intersection of Industrial and Riverside, so expect some slowdowns there. On the way into Gatineau, we are dealing with some heavy volume on the McDonald-Cartier Bridge. The Champlain Bridge is also backed up. 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And that's latest traffic. I'm Dan Tashrow.
0: 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Ottawa weather.
3: Overnight tonight, we drop down to a low of 10 with a 40% chance of showers. Tomorrow, mainly sunny with a high of 20. Overnight, we have a low of 11 with clear skies. And Wednesday, cloudy with a high of 21. Overnight, we have a low of 14 with cloudy skies. And that's your Skywards weather. I'm Antonia Altabonte.
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We're Ottawa's perfect music mix.

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They've announced their opening game at Canadian Tire Center. 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
9: I'm seeing a crash westbound on the 417 at Bronson causing delays. The rest of your highway is just dealing with some stop-and-go volume. As for your in-town routes, nothing out of the ordinary, and you can't expect delays on the way into Gatineau, particularly at the McDonald-Cartier Bridge. Make the most of fall before the snow flies. 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And that's the latest traffic. I'm Dan Tashro.
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0: Ottawa weather.
10: Overnight tonight, we drop down to a low of 10 with a 40% chance of showers. Tomorrow, mainly sunny with a high of 20. Overnight, we have a low of 11 with clear skies. And Wednesday, cloudy with a high of 21. Overnight, we have a low of 14 with cloudy skies. And that's your Skywards weather. I'm Antonia Altabonte.
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congratulations, Ottawa Titans. More importantly, congratulations, Ottawa Titans fans. This is Mix 98.5. They're just wrapping up the rally down at City Hall. I mean, you guys stood by your team thick and thin, and to have them win like they did in spectacular fashion on Saturday, you deserve all the accolades. Isn't that great? And another Ottawa team has announced their first game of the season will be December 6th. I'm talking about the Ottawa Charge. And it's, of course, at Canadian Tire Center. You know that by now. But Toronto Scepter is who they're going to be facing. And tickets are available for the game now. Again, can I say it? I love the slogan. The Ottawa Charge. The revenge tour starts here. Can I get a...

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The Weeknd is on Mix 98.5. I'm not sure if I saw him at the MTV VMAs. I may have tuned away just when he was on. But Somber was there. And I'll play a little bit of Somber's cover of Father Figure for George Michael and the George Michael tribute. That was really nice last night. Especially when Teddy Swim sang. Maybe I'll get time to play some of that last night. But Madonna had a great night last night. She's back, baby. Taylor Swift gave a nice tribute to Dolly Parton, dedicating her award. And the Dolly Parton tribute was really nice as well. So here's a little bit of Somber. At first, I didn't really like his interpretation of this. And then I'm like, well, it's his style. He didn't try to be George Michael, right?

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2: Your highways right now collision-free. Westbound Queensway seeing congestion from about Parkdale through to Woodruff. Eastbound Queensway expect delays from Nicholas through to the split, and the 174 eastbound is bumper-to-bumper to about Montreal Road. As for your in-town routes, I am seeing an ongoing crash at Bank Street just before Davidson, and if you're on the way into Gatineau, nothing out of the ordinary on any of your bridges. 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
3: Overnight tonight, we drop down to a low of 10 with a 40% chance of showers. Tomorrow, mainly sunny with a high of 20. Overnight, we have a low of 11 with clear skies. And Wednesday, cloudy with a high of 21. Overnight, we have a low of 14 with cloudy skies. And that's your Skywards weather. I'm Antonia Altabonte.
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been talking about the MTV VMAs and playing highlights today on Mix 98.5. We mustn't forget who wore it well last night, including Stella Lefty. She was walking the red carpet last night in a wedding dress.

really got me thinking. Were you out drinking? Were you in the living room chilling, watching television? It's been a year now. Think I figured out how to let you go and let communication die out. I know, you know, we know you weren't down for forever and it's fine. I know, you know, we weren't meant for each other and it's fine. But if the world was ending, you'd come over, right? You'd come over and you'd stay the night. Would you love me for the hell of it? All our fears would be irrelevant. If the world was ending, you'd come over, right? The sky'd be falling and I'd hold you tight. And there wouldn't be a reason why we would even have to say goodbye. If the world was ending, you'd come over, right? Right? If the world was ending, you would come over, right?

Okay, I don't know if this was authorized, approved, sanctioned, whatever you want to call it, but at least one of the Trump Avenue signs disappeared this weekend. Definitely a step in the right direction. You got Mix 98.5, great throwback tracks like The Police, and the hits of today like the new Teddy Swims.

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0: 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Traffic.
6: Westbound 417 is in good shape, just dealing with congestion through to about Woodruff. Eastbound Queensway, we are seeing some slowdowns just before Parkdale, and the 174 eastbound is dealing with some slowdowns to about Montreal Road. In town, I am still seeing that ongoing crash if you are headed southbound at Bank Street just before Davidson. And on the way into Gatineau, we are dealing with an ongoing crash at the Champlain Bridge. The rest of your bridges are smooth sailing. 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And that's the latest traffic. I'm Dan Tashiro.
0: 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Ottawa weather.
7: Overnight tonight, we drop down to a low of 10 with a 40% chance of showers. Tomorrow, mainly sunny with a high of 20. Overnight, we have a low of 11 with clear skies. And Wednesday, cloudy with a high of 21. Overnight, we have a low of 14 with cloudy skies. And that's your Skywards weather. I'm Antonia Altabonte.
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game, thank you very much, and it will be the Professional Women's Hockey League. Every Saturday night, Hockey Night in Canada, including the Ottawa Charge, they announce their home opener. It's December 6th with Toronto in town at Canadian Tire Center. Love their new slogan, the Revenge Tour. Start.

kind of cool news for Elton John fans. He's on stage right at this very moment in London, England. He's at the Apple Music Hall opening, and he's performing live. We haven't seen him up on stage in a while, so we'll take this as great news. Charlie XCX is there, Burna Boy. Look forward to seeing highlights of it coming soon.

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2: Your highways right now are in good shape. I am seeing a few ongoing collisions in town that might slow you down. That includes the on-ramp to the Keechee-Ziba McCann Parkway at Carling. Also dealing with an ongoing crash eastbound at Carling just before Maitland. We're not dealing with any issues on any of your bridges. However, over on the Gatineau side, looks like we are still dealing with that ongoing crash eastbound at the Guy Lafleur Highway just before Rue Saint-Louis. 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And that's the latest traffic. I'm Dan Tashiro.
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3: Overnight tonight, we drop down to a low of 10 with a 40% chance of showers. Tomorrow, mainly sunny with a high of 20. Overnight, we have a low of 11 with clear skies. And Wednesday, cloudy with a high of 21. Overnight, we have a low of 14 with cloudy skies. And that's your Skywards weather. I'm Antonia Altabonte.
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1: It's a clear drive on the Queensway in both directions. Highway 416 moves well. Highway 174 is also in good shape. It actually looks like we're dealing with a crash just on the QGZB Meekin on the off-ramp to Carling. 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
1: Overnight tonight, we drop down to a low of 10 with a 40% chance of showers. Tomorrow, mainly sunny with a high of 20. Overnight, we have a low of 11 with clear skies. And Wednesday, cloudy with a high of 21. Overnight, we have a low of 14 with cloudy skies. And that's your Skywards weather. I'm Antonia Altavante.
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